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1: What's up, though? 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I'm about to pull up on you right quick. You got a man. What they got to do with me? 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

0: Donkey of the Day goes to a 71-year-old Florida woman named Patricia Whitehead. 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
2: All right, let's do this. Help Me, Real Boston Richie. Yes, I got your request for that. And we'll do some Janae Aiko, The Worst. Throwing it back a little bit. Why not, man? Jamal Smalls. Show Fish the Young, V100.7, Milwaukee's only hip-hop and R&B. All right, man. Chris Brown, Obvious. This boy cannot miss. Cannot miss. Let's do Obvious right now, man. I gotta do it, man. This boy is incredible, man. Chris Breezy right here.

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0: 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We'll talk about it coming up next. Right now, Father Ye and then Post the Beast coming up.
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3: I'm back. Back to that hip-hop, man.
4: All right, man, Jamal Smalls, staying in right here, man. I know it's a lot going on. Happy 4th of July, first of all. And I got to give a big salute, man, to a lot of the businesses. Now, if you know a business locally that you think we should give a shout out to everybody in Milwaukee, I want to hear from you. All right, at Jamal Smalls with a Z, hit my DMs ASAP. Let me know who we should shout out. I got you, all right? Okay, and you got to be following. Make sure you follow me, too. All right, right now, Brandon Jones, comedian, actor Brandon Jones. Big salute, man. His IG is BJones_Habaka. Habaka. Hope I said that right. Yeah. BJones_Habaka. You can check him out. He's on IG. Make sure you give him a follow and then let him know. Yeah, Jamal Smalls, shout him out right here on V1.7. That's what we do, man. All right, Smalls business shout out. Every week, I got you. All right, is it a crime on the way? And actually right now. And then Janice, STFU up.

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1: 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What's up, Jamal Smalls? All right, so Beyonce's back. Yeah, yeah, the B. She got a new song. She dropped it, and I guess this is like just to get a little bit momentum for her next album called B-Day on the way. But right now, she dropped this, and yeah, the Beehive, apparently they're going crazy. Check this out.

0: what y'all think? We putting it in our Spotify playlist? What is it? Let me know at Jamal Smalls with a Z on my Instagram or my TikTok. Any of that, all right?
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Happy 4th of July and everything. 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Yeah. 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Jamal Smiles. We spread more love, more light, more life. All right, man. I'm out of here. Look, I got No Role Models, that J. Cole on the way, and also some Kehlani. Fold this up next. Right now, let's do this. Kendrick.

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1: 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If fool me, we can't get fooled again.

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1: And Kyle was sitting there at a nearby bus stop minding his business, daydreaming of the day. He don't have to ride public transportation anymore. And he sees this woman getting a sobriety test. 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
1: Hey, let me get this weather together real quick. Ow, it's 57 degrees in Mary Jane Falls, Nevada?
2: That's right.
1: It's going to be 60 as we blaze in Blaze, Kentucky. You dig?
2: Hell yeah.
1: And down low on the go, 61 degrees at High Point. Get that, High Point, North Carolina.

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0: 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Hughley came on stage to apologize in front of the world for some of the comments that he had.
1: I made assumptions about Kamala's record, and I often repeated them to a lot of people. 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

0: The struggle is real.
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0: 62-year-old Antonio Briano. Antonio is a wanted fugitive who was profiled on America's Most Wanted. Never stopped looking for him for 20 years. And then lo and behold, the rise of social media. Not only did he have a Facebook account, this man, Antonio Briano, who has been on the run for 20 years, who was featured as a fugitive on America's Most Wanted, this man had a job. Would you like to know what his occupation was?
1: Investigators in the U.S. Marshals tracked him down to Mexico, where he was serving as a police officer.
0: He probably got employee of the month as a cop every month because he always knew where to find the criminals. And that place he found him was called the Mirror. Please give Antonio Briano the biggest hee-haw.
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0: I go by the name of Charlamagne Tha God. 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

0: 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And we're still kicking it with comedian and actor Dion Cole. 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

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It's your girl, Phoenix. Yes, it's Sunday Funday. We're going to get right into it. I hope y'all had a good 4th. Keep it safe. 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This is Tim's with Rain Dance.

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5: 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This your girl, Phoenix. Fever.

been? We had the 4th of July. I just worked and did more work. I didn't catch the drone show. I wonder if it was any good. I didn't really hear any feedback. I checked out LMA and Sean Paul at Summerfest. Great time, besides being stuck in the parking lot for 2 hours trying to leave. Okay. And then, yeah. 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How was y'all week?

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1: 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Okay, so if you can't hear us correctly, make sure that's another reason to download the free iHeartRadio app so you can listen to it loud and clear and take us with you wherever you go. Okay. It's your girl, Phoenix. Don't go nowhere.

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3: 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Yeah. And right now, we got some Boss Man B

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Okay, so check this out. After the commercial break, I'm going to let you know what happened during LMA performance that I just thought was so dope. Especially since a lot of R&B artists, you know, they just sing with their heart and their soul and they do their two-step. But she was super interactive and she did something so dope for the meal. Stay locked in so you can hear what it is after the commercial break. This is your girl, Phoenix.

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6: Okay, so I already had high expectations for Miss Ella May, okay? That's my homegirl. When I be in my feelings, we put that on loud and repeat, okay? But, yes, she came with all the bangers. She gave us some new music. But then she did something really dope. She brought, his Instagram is Tyler. Hold on. I got to look it up, y'all. It is Troy Tyler Music. Okay, he came up there, he snapped. What he say? Stay ready so you ain't got to get ready. He came up there with the vocals, blew her away. And then she brought a little six-year-old girl named Ava up on stage. And she stole everybody's heart. I think Ella kind of felt some type of way. But yes, shout out to those two for not embarrassing Milwaukee. We appreciate that for making us look good. We appreciate that. And y'all did fabulous. Hopefully that entices her to come back and spin the block on Milwaukee and do another show here. But yeah, shout out to them too, because it take a lot of courage to do that. That's on my bucket list, but I ain't ready yet. So yeah.
7: This is probably not a day. If I gotta fight for love, but... Like I'm rolling.

course, that was Quality Control by Lil Baby and the Baby. Okay, I'm your baby type-ish. No, I'm just playing. I had too much coffee. But listen, coming up next, I got Erdtime by Cardi B and Latto. So the blogs is kind of running rampant with some recent footage of Cardi on tour. And she's replacing her Latto line in Erdtime by replacing it with her sister name. Okay, so is we reading too deep into it? Is it not that big of a deal? Like she was just, you know, trying to put her sister on or whatever? Or is it still a little rough around the edges with them? I don't know. I think we need to let the tea steep just a little longer before we make a conclusion. But nonetheless, this is Erdtime by Cardi B and Latto. And don't go nowhere. This is your girl, Phoenix. Thanks for rocking with me.

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I have a question coming up after break, and I really, really want to know your insight. So don't go nowhere. It's a little juicy question for y'all. This your girl, Phoenix.

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different perspectives on things. So, as you know, the BET Awards went crazy this past week. Some people hated it. Some people loved it. I loved it, okay? I try not to read too deep into things and just be entertained for what it is and whatever else. However, some people feel some type of way that Young Miami is getting so much clout from SpendNet. And they think a lot of artists are speaking up and saying how they think it's detrimental to the culture, the message they're trying to send, and how this message even got this big that, you know, that quickly or whatever. Some people just, listen, I'm not a shoplifter, but I like that song. Spend it. I ain't spending nothing, okay? But I'm still singing every word. So some people just like the music just because of how it sounds, the beat, the melody, the flow. What's your thoughts? Is the music or this particular song detrimental to the culture and just a bad look? No me gusta. Hit the talkback mic on the free iHeartRadio app and let me know your opinion. I want to see how we all feeling about this. It's your girl Phoenix.

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8: 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All right. Some Kehlani, real Boston Richie. But right now, a little Mariah Scientist. This your girl, Phoenix.

0: The struggle is real.
1: Yeah.
0: Turning up. Wake up every morning to the Breakfast Club.
1: I don't believe
0: what's being said on this show. 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
1: Yeah.
0: The Breakfast Club. 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

Okay, so once again, the question I was asking last hour is, So, yes, sometimes we listen to music for the lyrics, but sometimes we just like the vibe it give us, you know, that little feeling give you in your body or whatever, right? So, a lot of people are really opinionated about Young Miami's success with Spend That, and they're saying it's detrimental to the culture. However, some people are just like, hey, it's a banger. Like, it's not even that serious, you know, X, Y, Z. So I want to know y'all opinion. What do y'all think about this song and how widely it has spread and how much attention is gained that quickly? Like, it's easily one of the top summer songs for 2026. 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Let's see what each other thinking, okay? 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
1: This part is my little day. If I gotta fight for it.

Okay, so boom. The Milwaukee business I want to shout out this Sunday is Charlay Amour. That sounds sexy, don't it? Yeah, because it is. All right, so here's the thing. I'm minding my business. I'm doing my laundry up on 125th and Hampton. And I noticed it's an event hall next door. Beautiful chandeliers, the decor, how the bar is set up, the floor plan, just beautiful. So they give me a tour or whatever. Man, when I tell you the place is nice, they invited me back for a live band called Focus, if I remember right. Because I did have two lemon drops there. I had a lavender lemon drop and a cotton candy lemon drop, okay? And it was good. So they had a live band. They did such an awesome job. I challenged them and had them to sing three-piece. And they killed it, yeah. But yes, I want to shout them out. If you're looking for a spot to have a baby shower, a small wedding, a birthday party, anniversary, a business branding. I don't know. I'm trying to think of basically anything. But aside from that, they're also working on a karaoke night, and they have the live band every other Wednesday. So y'all need to check them out. That's Charlay Amour. Yeah. But this is a grown and sexy vibe, okay? This the high-end type of vibes, okay? If you feel me? All right, y'all check them out. Go give her a follow on Facebook. This your girl, Phoenix, and you're listening to The Beat.

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2: It's your girl Phoenix, and our time has come to an end. Yes, it's time to prosper and take on the day, y'all. Yes, I hope that's what I do anyways. I have to make way for the beautiful JoJo Alonzo. Make sure you check her out, as well as Trey White and Ashley with 2 E's, Jamal Smalls. We got the whole crew here, okay? Check them out. If

Nelly Kelly Rowland with Dilemma is on the way. And man, Chris Brown has added Eric Bellinger and Mario to, well, him and Usher's R&B tour. That's pretty dope, ain't it?

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Happy Sunday. I'm JoJo Alonzo. Drake, Party Next Door, Somebody Loves Me is on the way. And apparently no one loves me because I didn't get tickets to that Don Toliver concert that took place in L.A. because Kanye and Travis Scott came out. Jesus Christ, I missed it. But, you know, I'll get a little sample of them right here, right now. Here's Father, right here on V100.7 Jams.

0: thing we do have going on over here, because it's a lot. 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That's with an S, not a Z. Let's get into my sis.
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0: 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We're still kicking in with Donnell Rawlings. Charlamagne?
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I'm JoJo Alonzo. SZA with Saturn is on the way. 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Let me know how you liked your 4th of July. And what did you eat? Because I'm going to tell you what I ate and what I seen some other people eat. And it was crazy.

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15: 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I'm JoJo Alonzo. Happy Sunday. Hey, listen, Tim's What You Need Is On The Way. And, baby, she looked amazing at the BET Awards last week.

and R&B. Happy Sunday. I'm JoJo Alonzo. Listen, make sure when you find love, it makes sense, okay? Don't just be wanting to be with somebody because you want to cuddle. Because that's exactly what Chloe Bailey said. She said that she found out her ex was cheating after the woman and fans would inform her godmother. And she also says that she found eyelashes and hair ties, you know, in his possession, in his house, and things like that. And she didn't say anything in the moment because she still wanted to cuddle. She says, "I'm that toxic. Me too, friend. Here's Rich Homie crying."

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2: This is probably my little day. If I gotta fight for love, it's like I only want it.

Joe Alonzo, Kendrick Lamar, Jay-Z, Don't Kill My Vibe is on the way. And apparently Jay-Z let it be known, you're not going to kill my vibe, because I have yet to see any footage of when Drewski got on that stage for BET and he started throwing up The Rock and was acting like Jay-Z. It has been scrubbed off of the internet. Exactly. You ain't even go look for it, did you? Go look for it. It's gone. I'm JoJo Alonzo. It's B100.7 Jams.

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10: 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I'm JoJo Alonzo. Finesse 2 times back in is on the way after my sis.

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0: Turning up. 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

Happy Sunday. Chris Brown, Bryson Tiller, It Depends on the way. And listen, they keep adding on to this R&B tour. They added Eric Bellinger. They added Mario. Like, how you keep adding all these people to this concert, but you're not subtracting none of these zeros off the price of these tickets? Y'all driving me crazy out here.

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Leon Thomas with Mutt is on the way. As well as, how long are you allowed to keep leftovers after a cookout? Okay, I want to know. Because it's given maybe 2 days. I don't even like leftovers anyway. And I don't care. You could call me picky if you want to. I don't like them. But, however, 2 days is max.

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2: 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I'm JoJo Alonzo. 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Of course, follow the squad at V107. All right. Now, also, don't forget, catch me next Sunday. I will be here. Gotta go.

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4: 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Milwaukee's only hip-hop and R&B and home of the Breakfast Club. 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And fireworks displays, too.

Your boy Gunna overseas doing his thing a couple days ago. He was in Portugal. And then he's going to Norway. And okay, Gunna, do the thing. We'll be 100.7.

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2: Man, the way Tim sang this song at the BET Awards, she came out in 8 down. Okay? 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Tim's

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Home of the Breakfast Club. Shout out to your girl, Kehlani. She picked up a couple of BET awards last week. So happy for her and all of her success. You know, she's been doing this for a minute now. Kehlani did not just come out. She's been doing this thing for some years. Yes, finally reaping some of those benefits. I love her. This song is everything.

0: you today goes to a Florida man simply known as AJ. There's some body cam footage that was released that shows two female Florida Fish and Wildlife Commission officers questioning a man identified as AJ and his girlfriend on a boat somewhere in the Florida Keys.
1: A Florida man jumped into the ocean. Why? 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
0: That man chose swimming with gators and sharks. Okay, all right. He didn't want option A or B. He had other plans. God bless. Please give AJ from Florida the biggest hee-haw.
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0: On the couch with my favorite sinner. I was about to, but you convinced us. Should I decorate her walls or log off to Pinterest? Never too late to make.